soul companion. 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Lift your hands and voices, free your mind and join us. You can feel it in

One, two, three, come on. We got DJ Kool and Duck and Fresh. Rock it to the beat, cause we are the best. We got Dougie Fresh and Biz Markie. Hey. Rock it to the beat and the place to be. We got Biz Markie and DJ 20. So hit me with the horns and

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While you drink champagne, the tissues start to roll. She walked up to me and she asked me to dance.

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0: liedje van Zoals Pot. Uit 1981 van Peter Blanker. En het heette It's moeilijk, het is moeilijk bescheiden te blijven. Inderdaad, als je zo bent. Zo'n grote artiest, Nana, nooit meer iets van vernomen. Kom op 18 april 1981 binnen, 8 weken in de top 40. Hoogspreid op positie, net de 10e plaats. Hij had het niet van zichzelf, hij had het geleend van Mac Davis. Van het album How to Humble. 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En origineel stamtelt het maat 1980. 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Mac Davis met It's Hard to Humble is deze week.
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2: Back a few months ago I was headlining at a great big nightclub. And he put me up a couple of days early. I came in a couple of days early and they put me up at what they call the Star Suite. Now here I am, headliner in one of the biggest nightclubs in the country, and I wake up at 8 o'clock in the morning in this Star Suite, all by myself. Yeah, that's what I said, aww. But I did what I've always done, man, to cheer myself up. I picked up my guitar, I sat down, I wrote me a little song. Now this is how it feels, to be alone at the top of the hill, trying to figure out why.

Douglas Wilcock welcoming you aboard Coconut Airways Flight 372 to Bridgetown, Barbados. We will be flying at an height of 32,000 feet and at an airspeed of approximately 600 miles per hour. Refreshments will be served after takeoff. Kindly fasten your safety belts and refrain from smoking until the end.